So that is the Iketts and a track called Whatcha Gonna Do. Oh, what am I gonna do? Gonna play some more great music, including this one from the Marvelettes. Gonna go back to the year 1969. And what's easy for two is hard for one.

my favourite bands for Motown, of course, the legendary Temptations. And since I've lost you, shall I tell you what? I'm in the mood. Should we have some more Temptations? Why not? And this, again, from the year 1969, this is I Need Your Lovin'.

Well, that is a She Won't Come Back from the band The Hesitations. Up next is The Flirtations, from 1966. This is Stronger Than Her Love.

There's the epitome of sound, and You Don't Love Me from the year 1967. As I once heard it called, the epitome of sound. Now let's go back to Detroit, Michigan, of course, and Motown, and this one from Arthur Adams. This is My Baby's Love.

You know, that is actress turned singer or singer turned actress, depending on which way you like to look at it. Barbara McNair and Steal Away Tonight. Now, up next is this one. I do love the duets of Motown, and I've been playing Tammy Terrell, Marvin Gaye quite a bit, but this is a one from the year 1970. Features the brothers Ruffin, David and Jimmy, and it's called Your Love Is Worth Waiting For.

A little bit of Edwin Starr and running back and forth. Let's go back to the Northern Soul Scene, 1966. Anything happened that year? Oh, yeah, we won the football, didn't we? The World Cup, of course. And this is the Dynamics and a song called Soul Sloopy.

And of course, the legendary Drifters, I believe, who are celebrating 70 years this year, their 70th anniversary, and Up on the Roof. If you're up on the roof, get down, you're going to damage it. The 1962, that was. I can't believe it was that long ago. Let's play one more Northern Soul song. And this one is from the Dells from 1968. This is Wear It On Your Face.

That is Billy Eckstein, and I've been blessed. Billy was around at Motown for a number of years, didn't really get the success he deserved, perhaps, I don't know. There's a lot of these artists who were around for a long time, and really didn't do, they were sort of on, not on the top table, they were sort of on table number three, I think. They kept recording and putting out some great material, but sadly without very little success, certainly in England as well. Now, this lady, you probably never heard of her, unless you listen to my show. Her lady's name is Blinky. She went on to record with Meatloaf, yes, at Motown Records. We are looking at 1970, so a long, long while before he met Gene Steinman. This is Blinky on her own, though. And this is How You Gonna Keep It After You Get It.

Track recorded, of course, among other, by the Drifters. That is from 1970, the Del Royals, and Some Kind of Wonderful. Up next is this one from the Chi-Lites from 1965. This is She's Mine.

That is Bobby Taylor, of course, of the Vancouver's fame. And oh, we've been blessed, and we have been blessed with 2 hours of great music from the Northern Soul scene and the Motown songbook. Well, it is time for me to say goodbye. Until next time, from me, Terry Sullivan's Bye for Now. We'll leave you with the lady I started with, Diana Ross, and What the World Needs Now.

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Saturday Club Classics, starting off today's show, of course, Coolio from his album Gangster's Paradise, and the single that was released in 1995, sampling, of course, Billy Paul, Me and Mrs. Jones. That was called A Thing Going On. So on the show today, we have the usual mix of R&B UK Garage and then 4 to the floor dance stuff, followed, of course, by DJ Nobby in the second hour of the show. He will be in the mix, as he always is. Right, what can I say? This is My Lovin'.

Yes, En Vogue, Hold On, that was released in 1992 and it was taken from their album Funky Divas and also a sample to James Brown track as well. And it was their joint equal most successful single alongside Hold On and Don't Let Go. So there we go. Very successful all around the world, in fact, that track. That was En Vogue and My Lovin'. You are listening to Saturday Club Classics and myself, Hugh Williams, and of course, DJ Norby, who will be with us in the second hour of the show today. Right, this is a little bit of Cassie, and this is Me and You.

Yes, indeed. I nearly missed the end of that one. That was Cassie. And of course, Me and You. She was 19 years old when she was discovered dancing in a club at the time. Excuse me, she was a JCPenney model. And that song went on to be platinum. It was her first big hit. And it's been sampled. Get this, it's been sampled on 47 other tunes since it was released in the year of 2006. Right, so that was Cassie and Me and You. And coming up right now, we have a big classic from the year of 1997. Puff Daddy, Faith Evans, and 112. And of course, it's going to be I'll Be Missing You. Incidentally, there is a big joke going around that Puff Daddy pays Sting $5,000 a day in royalties for the use of the track that was sampled from The Police, which turns out to be untrue. It was just a little bit of a joke, apparently. Anyway, this is Faith Evans, Puff Daddy, 112, and this is, of course, I'll Be Missing You.

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He looked just like you. You was the greatest. You'll always be the greatest. I miss you, babe. Can't wait till that day when I see your face again. Can't wait till that day when I see your face again.

One of those tunes from back in the day, UK Garage Wise, Scott Garcia. Of course, it's a London thing, and we are into the UK Garage section now on today's show. Still to come after that, we've got some Four to the Floor stuff, followed by the one and only DJ Nobby in the mix. Right, this is Booker T's vocal mix of Busy's Party.

Yes, Busy, and of course Busy's Party remixed by Booker T. And I was going to play the original of this, and I thought, oh, I've got a remix, so I'm going to play this. This is PJ Bridges' remix of The Streets. As it comes to this.

Bridge remix of The Streets. How's it come to this? And that wasn't part of the remix. That was a digital skip. I have no idea how that happened, but I was worried it was going to continue for minutes on end. But anyway, it didn't last that long, just a couple of seconds. Right, one more UK garage tune, and then we're into the Four to Floor, and then DJ Nobby. So this one's a bit of a dub. This is the Kleptomaniacs and the Bump and Flex dance floor dub of All I Do.

Saturday Club Classics tinting out from the year 1998, and that was called Always. Right, two more from me before the second hour with DJ Nobby. First of those coming up is Voodoo and Serrano.

Yes, heavily sampling the Pawn Kings, up to no good. That is Voodoo and Serrano, and Blood is Pumping. And I've only got time for one more tune on my part of the show, but please don't tune out to switch off or whatever, because DJ Nobby is coming up in the second hour of the show today, and he's in the mix, as he always is. On behalf of my sponsor, Music for the Soul Records, davesrarecds.com, and on behalf of myself, Hugh Williams, huge thank you for listening to my part of the show. I'll be back doing the same thing, same time next week. But until then, I'm going to leave you with Rui Da Silva featuring Cassandra and Touch Me, which is the unreleased Dirty Mix. And after that, you will be listening to DJ Nobby in the mix. Until next week, from me, it's goodbye.

Back in time we go on Saturday Club Classics. DJ Nobby in the mix, back on the vinyl, so apologies for the cracks and the pops. West End featuring Sybil, The Love of Lust.

East Side Beat, Ride Like the Wind. And before that we had Phase 2, Reaching. Turntable Orchestra. You're gonna miss me.

Saturday Club Classics, taking you back in time. Sexasonics, I thought it was you. A few different mixes in this mix this week. The Salt City Orchestra mix. And before that, Joe T. Vanelli, Sweetest Day of May. The Joe T. Vanelli dubs.

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Our tune, of course, time is tight. I hope this evening finds you well, folks, and I sincerely hope you enjoy this week's choices. Fortunately, I'm not so croaky this week, and I'm hoping you're all well. We're kicking off in style with a fantastic track entitled Waiting for the Man. This is Velvet Underground.

The Velvet Underground there from 1966, featuring, of course, Mr. Lou Reed, Waiting for the Man. It's difficult when you start a show with a record that strong. It's so difficult to know what to follow it with. We'll follow it with a classic from The Love Affair. This is Rainbow Valley.

Steve Ellis with A Love Affair there, and Rainbow Valley. I do enjoy the backing vocals on that one. Right, from one classic to another, over to the Motown stable with the Temptations, with the evergreen, My Girl.

The Temptations there, a great vocals by Mr. David Ruffin, of course. Many a genre of music tougher on 60s Gold on Smart Radio 101, as you will see from this evening's show. The next one I particularly like, it's quite good. The Sounds of Our Times, and this is a take on Jeannie C. Reilly's Harper Valley, PTA.

There's phenomenal key changes and that one really fantastic. The Sounds of Our Times, like Country Meets Soul, meets Herve Alpert, possibly. Right, now something a wee bit strange. It's a B-side from 1968 and it's co-penned by the artist, Mr. Val Doonigan. It's entitled Thunderclouds.

0: Something quite good from Val Dooning in there, Thunderclouds, doing his best sort of John Layton and Marty Robbins combo.
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0: Right, here's the Fab Four with a Hard Day's Night.

That was Nancy Wilson. That was the end of Our Love. From Nancy Wilson, let's move straight across to Mr. Brian Wilson with the rest of the boys. It's my band. It's the Beach Boys. This is Don't Worry, Baby.

The Beach Boys there, of course, with the great Don't Worry Baby. To the year of 1962 now with Brenda Lee, it started all over again.

It started all over again. That was Brenda Lee. Folks, I can never stress how important it is to flip your record, see what's on the other side. The Thunderclouds I played was a B-side from Mr. Val Dooning from 1968. Here's an obscure 1966 B-side by none other than the Overlanders, who brought you Michelle and things like that. This is fantastic. It's called Girl from Indiana.

It's hard to believe that's the Overlanders and Girl from Indiana. That's going to become a show favourite. What a fantastic record. Right, it's over now to the Dubliners. Many a genre to cover. As aforementioned, this is Black Velvet Band.

The Doublers there from 1967 should really have left it there. What a record, 1967. Scott McKenzie, Flap Up Men, Small Faces, and the Dubliners. Right, from the last knockings in 1969, Stoney is joined by a chap who called himself Meatloaf. On Rare Earth, this is The Way You Do, The Things You Do.

0: Stoney and Meatloaf there, the way you do the things you do.
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0: Right, dropping 5 years now to the year of 1964. This is Shirley and Johnny. I don't want to know.

Brenda and the Tabulations there, Always and Forever. What a fantastic delivery on that vocal. Really fantastic. Hope you enjoyed that one as much as I did. Right, this next record looks a wee bit forlorn. I must give it a good old clean. So fingers crossed it plays okay. It's a classic from Dave Clark 5. It's Come Home. Which is more than my football does.

Dave Clark, Five There and Coming Home. That played okay, quite pleased with that. Must leave it in the cleaning pile, though, for next time. Right, here's the grassroots. Let's live for today.

The grassroots sound, Let's Live for Today. We gave a nod to 67 and a nod to the Small Faces. So here are the Small Faces from 1967. Here comes The Nice.

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0: Right, two records back to back now with a nod to Mr. Trade Martin. The first record is penned by the man. This is Take Me For A Little While. So many versions of this. This is my favourite. This is Jackie Ross.

The sound of the Tokens there, and it's a happening world. To 1969 now is produced from Mr. George Harrison. This is Mr. Billy Preston. This is What About You?

0: That because, like you do to me, as aforementioned, many a genre, here's Jim Reeves, here's Danny Boy.
1: Danny Boy.
0: That's the one.

That was Jim Reeves. That was Danny Boy. The best reading of that song, ironically, is by Mr. Tom Jones. A really fantastic version. Here's The Pretty Things, following Tom Jones. This is, sorry, following Jim Reeves. This is Rosalind.

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0: Right, once again, we visit the spirit of 69 with the regulators.

Sam and Dave there with their classic that is Soul Sister Brown Sugar. Staying with the Sax Atlantic Sounds, and why not? Here's Arthur Connolly. This is People Sure Act Funny.

Sweet soul music man there, Mr. Arthur Connolly, and People Sure Act Funny. Right, how do we follow that? Let's try Mr. Frank Ifield with Tobacco Road.

That was Tobacco Road there by Mr. Frank Ifield. Folks, it's usually the time of the week when we play three in a row from friend, collector and avid collector and listener, rather, Mr. Eddie Deek. Sadly, not this week. I'd been a bit poorly, as had one or two of Eddie's family, so we did the responsible thing and didn't mix households. So back to normal next week. But in the meantime, I'll play three, which I think Reddy would have chosen or would certainly appreciate. Kicking off with none other than Mr. Tom Jones, it's not unusual.

That was Tom Jones, of course. It's not unusual. Staying the same label, dropping back a couple of years to 63. A typical Eddie instrumental this time. This is called Storm Along. This is by the Robinson Crew.

Robinson Crew there and Storm Along. The third choice this week in Eddie's absence is this one which he chose many moons ago. Really fantastic track. This is Lonnie Russ, My Wife Can't Cook.

Three in a row there of the nods to friend, listener, and avid collector, Mr. Eddie Deeks. Culminating there with sort of Lonnie Russ, My Wife Can't Cook. Back to normal next week, folks. Here's Chris Farlow with the fantastic Handbags and Glad Rags.

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0: Right, here's a great little track from Bobby Bear. It's entitled Miller's Cave.

So I said, you're gonna pay, both you and Daisy, 'cause I'm gonna see you in your grave. And they laughed at me, and then I shot them. And then I dragged their cheating, scheming bones to Miller's Cave.

A great little track there from Bobby Bear entitled Miller's Cave. We played last week the Animal Sir, We Gotta Get Out of This Place, and we often play the Crazy World of Arthur Brown Fire. But here's Arthur Brown with a cover of We Gotta Get Out of This Place.

0: There's some covers and there's some covers. But my goodness me, what a cover. That was Arthur Brown. We got to get out of this place. Here's the Righteous Brothers. Don't give up on me.
1: Yes, sir, ladies and gentlemen, it's right there in the book. It's right in the book. Brother Bill, would you please sing the hymn? I appreciate anything you can do for us.
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0: That was Gordon Lightfoot, Loving Me.
1: As you can see, that's what you get for loving me.
0: Let's squeeze another in. Let's have Mr. Fury.

Billy Fury, of course, from Halfway to Paradise. Sadly, folks, and once again, we've reached the end of the show. You've been listening to Smart Radio 101 with yours truly, Gary Ems, for the All Vinyl 60s Gold. Thanks for tuning in, folks. I really do appreciate it, and we can't do it without you. Enjoy the rest of the evening, the rest of your week, and we'll catch up real soon.

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Get ready for 2 hours of great music and I'm sure some great memories as I take you back each and every week to either the 60s, 70s, 80s, 90s or beyond for some of the best music around. 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

0: welcome back to the Time Tunnel with me, Neil Jones. Today we are going to the 90s. Alison said, please play something by Simply Red. I've never heard a show start off with a track from Simply Red. Well, there you go. Simply Red's Something Got Me Started from 1991, making it to number 11 in the UK charts. Not a Simply Red fan, so get that one out of the way, Alison. Sorry. I says it like it is. Welcome to the Time Tunnel. Yes, indeed, it is the 90s. The 90s was the decade of the internet, of course. Blockbuster Video, Beanie Babies, boy bands, Britney, Britpop, Friends and the Rachel haircut, as well as Jurassic Park, Titanic and Mission Impossible. How's that for three big movies? Heck, the 90s had it all. And the kids thought it couldn't get any better. Were they right? Well, let's find out. Grab your Pokemon cards and join me for the next 2 hours, filled full of classic 90s music, as well as the features, 54321, Alf's Love Track, and Back to Back. All right, kids. The 90s was never my favourite decade. Let's see if you were right.
1: Yo, I'll tell you what I want, what I really, really want. Don't tell me what you want, what you really, really want. I'll tell you what I want, what I really, really want.
0: God help us.

Do you know, I don't like the 90s, but there are exceptions. I always used to think, well, I like the odd one or two. Turns out I do like more of the 90s than I thought. That one, for example, I liked and played quite a lot. Some I didn't like, some I did like, and I suppose that's the same with every decade, isn't it? Get ready for this.

Do you know, I was always feeling like I was trying to get down with the kids back in the day, and I kind of didn't know whether to keep DJing, stop DJing, doing whatever. When that was, can you believe that was 35 years old? Oh, my giddily.

0: But there it is from Clock. 1995, 31 years ago. Are the kids back then dancing are old people now? What the heck does that make me? Well, there you go. Had a little bit of a start to the show, didn't we? Taking you back to the 90s and some of the reasons why I didn't like it. Simply Red, Spice Girls, CeCe Peniston, Two Unlimited and Clock. Get that out of your system.
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0: What would they think? Indeed, let's change the tone.

Brian White, sorry, and Love in the Right Place. And Dwight Yoakam, A Thousand Miles from Nowhere, some great 90s country. Let's do one more from Toby Keith, and then we'll do 5-4-3-2-1. You're listening to The Time Tunnel with me, Neil Jones. Hey, we're in the 90s, baby.

0: right, my lovely?
1: Right, my lovely. Okay. 5-4-3-2-1. Yes, 5-4-3-2-1. We play you five tracks back to back, all of them top five hits here in the UK. Well, one of them isn't. One of them's an imposter. One of them did not make the top five. All I'm asking you, without cheating, no asking Siri or Googling, which one does not belong right here in the top five? It's 5-4-3-2-1. Good luck. In no particular order.

you doing so far? Blur, Robbie Williams and Pet Shop Boys. Still to come, The Cause and Natalie Imbruglia.

How Do You Think You Did? 54321. 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And one of those did not make the top five back in the 90s. Which one was it? Just for fun, no cheating. Feel free to drop me a line or put it on the Facebook page, Neil on the Radio. And I'll let you know which one was the imposter. Right after this next song, a short song from The Wonder Stuff.

the Wonder Stuff, and welcome to the Cheap Seat. So how did you do? 5, 4, 3, 2, 1. Okay, here we go. At number 5 was Blur and Charmless Man. At number 4 was the Pet Shop Boys with Where the Streets Have No Name. Can't take my eyes off of you. I jumped to number 1 for Robbie Williams and Millennium. And number 2, ooh, which one was the odd one? Natalie Imbruglia and Torn, which means at number 6 was The Cause. They're the odd ones out. And Dreams. How did you do? Anyway, let's crack on. You're listening to The Time Tunnel with me, Neil Jones. This is the 90s today, and football still isn't coming home.

The crosses of St. George are flying all around me. Gareth Southgate, the whole of England is with you.

The Lightning Seeds, David Baddiel and Frank Skinner, and Three Lions, the 98 version. From the Euros, not the World Cup of 96. One way or the other, wasn't it? What do I know? I don't follow football. What I do know is singing Wonderwall instead of that. Nah, I don't like it. It's just a game, though, isn't it? Just a game. One more track, and it's time for us to say goodbye to hour one. Can you believe it? I couldn't believe the Cause weren't in the top five. If I had to pick one, I would have picked the Pet Shop Boys with that mix of Where the Streets Have No Name and Can't Take My Eyes Off You. There you go. I would have been wrong. Many of you were right. Congratulations.

0: world. 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I do apologise. New lead on its way. But we can crack through it. It's only when I'm doing this part, if I'm not careful. And for those of you out there going, what's he talking about? Then it's just me that's hearing it. And there's a wasp stuck in my headphone. We've got to the end of hour one, pretty much. Let's do hour two.
1: 5, 4, 3, 2, 1. We have ignition. Strap in.
2: 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And you've got it.

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1: Yeah, I still prefer Mark Cohen's version, but not bad at all from Cher there, Walking in Memphis, getting her to the number 11 spot back in 1995.

0: Jamiroquai, J.K. and Space Cowboy. That was huge, wasn't it? From the 1994 album, The Return of the Space Cowboy. You're listening to The Time Tunnel with me, Neil Jones. Yes, we are in the 90s, baby.
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Fat Les is coming up next, just for my little kittens, my soft kittens. It's another football song. It went a bit crazy over here, and I haven't heard it for quite some time. Which isn't a bad thing.

Getting all the way to number two for Fat Les. Back in 1998. Competing alongside the Three Lions. This is going out just for Jerry in Norwich. Fatboy Slim. Right here. Right now. Right here.

1999 for Fatboy Slim right here, right now. You're listening to The Time Tunnel with me, Neil Jones. 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Always good to hear from you. Get your requests in. If you're an act, send me some music. If you just want to say hello. So many love tracks being sent in, requests, and today, well, we've got two corkers. Curtis Steiger's You're All That Matters to Me getting to, well, I'm not going to say where it got to, because I might do a love track, 54321 one of these days. And also Paul Weller's You Do Something to Me. And maybe even a little bit of Britney at the end.

Do you know, I thought we were friends, Alf. Britney. How's that for Alf's love tracks of the day? Three tracks there. Curtis Stigers, Paul Weller's and Britney Spears. We're in the 90s. Right here on the time tunnel. Where will we land on the next edition? You have to tune in and find out, don't you? Maddie's been in touch from Norwich and said, Annie Lennox, and why? Beautiful song. Not part of the love tracks, of course. Just Plex is a beautiful song. You're right, Maddie, it is. Getting to number five back in 1992.

0: Wonderful stuff, Maddie. Thanks for requesting that.
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2: Say it for me. For me now. Say it for me. For me now. For me now.

getting to number 25 back in 1995. Shut Up and Dance, and their take on Duran Duran's Save It Till the Morning After. Well, I don't know what the weather was like where you were yesterday. Very hot, very sunny, and wet occasionally. And it's looking like it's going to be the same for me today. So let's play this. It's Zoe, 1990. And sunshine on a rainy day.

thanks as always for getting in touch with me. Whether you chat to me on Facebook, Neil on the Radio, emailing me, neilontheradio@outlook.com, or whether you're using my digits if you have them. Always good to hear from you. It's time for our last feature, and I know it's a bit late in the day. That's okay. That's okay.

0: My back to the back goes to one of the finest songwriters of our generation, I'd like to say. I'm going to put it out there. On one of my favourite bands ever. I know I did right when my boys grow up loving the band. So I'm going to leave it late, but take a break, make coffee, call mommy, and play it too, back to back, from the glorious, glorious, glorious, yes, Delamitri.
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1: 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You never know, I may pick your choice. It's that simple. For now, though, we have come to the end of another show. Where will we land next time around here on the time tunnel? I have no idea. But come and join me. It's been a blast. Until the next time, my friends. Go on, get out of here.

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What would I do without you, right?

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1: 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This is from Owen Paul, it's a one-hit wonder, and he's asking, what is my favourite waste of time? You're my

Two very, very different songs to start the show. We first heard from Owen Paul, My Favourite Waste of Time. What is your favourite waste of time? Let me know. 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And followed up by going back to the 50s, a bit of Buddy Holly. Oh, don't you like Buddy Holly? I do. And maybe Baby. Well, let's go to the 80s. And remember this band, Altered Image, Craig Rogan on lead vocals. And this is Don't Talk to Me About Love.

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1: No, I can't take one more step towards you.

Oh, that is Christina Perry and Jar of Hearts from 2010. And let's stay with that era, shall we? And this one from Jessie J. And she's got a price tag.

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1: Maddie CNC, Music Factory, and things that make you go, hmm. There's lots of things that make me go, hmm, and lots of things that make me go, oh, what, you're joking. Now, if you know me well, you know I love a sort of a very recognisable voice, a very different voice. Huge fan of Dusty Springfield. I remember Dusty, I had the great pleasure of meeting her on more than one occasion. And this lady, I think when I first heard her, sounded like Dusty Springfield. We're going back into 2000 now. And this lady, well, she sort of walked away from the music business due to personal issues. But I think what a talent and what a voice. I'm talking about Duffy, of course. This is Mercy.

A band called Hello, and that was the New York group. We're going to go back to the 70s, and the legend of this, Mr. Eric Clapton. This is Wonderful Tonight.

You Debbie Ford and the Checkmates, and what do you want to make those eyes at me for? I mean, but you know what? I'm that old. I remember Lena Zavaroni doing that on Opportunity Knocks. You remember Opportunity Knocks? Yeah, I do. Worryingly. And I think she won with that. Yeah, the old song, the old 1950s. Anyhow, it is time for today's movie soundtrack songs. Two in a row. We'll start off with from the original movie soundtrack of Top Gun, Kenny Loggins and Danger Zone, followed by this one from the film Short Circuit, Odie Barge and Who's Johnny?

Second of the two songs featured in some film soundtracks recently. That, of course, El DeBarge and Who's Johnny from the Short Circuit soundtrack. And before that, we heard Kenny Loggins and Danger Zone from Top Gun. Do you know, I don't think I've seen Short Circuit. I love my Disney films, but I don't think I've seen that one. Probably one of the ones I've not seen. God dear me. Perhaps I should look it up. Anyhow, up next we're going to go back to the 80s. And the band Orchestral Maneuvers in the Dark. And this is If You Leave.

Classic song from the Four Tops, Eddie, Sugar Pie, Honey Bunch, Can't Help Myself. And of course that was featured in the Jersey Boys. And I've had a message from Andy Smith, from Milton Keynes. He said to me, you know that last song, or that one, well, it was the last song before that, well, Cash Maneuvers and If You Leave was featured in Pretty in Pink. So much of the music is featured in movies, but I just do two that I know were featured heavily in films. A lot of music is, I say, is done in movies, and I don't think this song's ever featured in a movie though. This is another one-hit wonder for a gentleman called Ryan Paris. This is Dolce Vita.

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1: As we go from the first hour to the second hour of today's Chatterbox, that was Beyonce and something I'm certainly not irreplaceable. In the second hour, we've got some great tracks lined up from Supertramp, Peter Gabriel, Jerry and the Pacemakers, Cyndi Lauper, and Mr. Mister. But we're going to start off the second hour with this one. From the Tom Tom Club, do you remember this one? This is Wordy Rapping Hood.

That is the band The Fray and How to Save a Life. I haven't heard that one for ages, and I thought I'd share that one with you today. Now then, I mentioned some of the songs coming up in the second hour, and one of them was this one from the band Mr. Mister. This is Broken Wings.

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A couple of mellow songs just now we heard from Cyndi Lauper, of course, Time After Time. But before that, Mr. Mister and Broken Wings. We're going to jack it up a little bit now. Have a little dance around in the kitchen, in the bathroom, wherever you are, in the office. Two big funky songs. Going to play The Icy Brothers first, and That Lady, Parts 1 and 2, followed by Cool and the Gang and Hollywood Swingin'.

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Another track I haven't heard for a number of years, and he's Hollywood Swinging. Oh, I love that song. Cool and the Gang, what a great, cool. They certainly are cool. Anyhow, up next is this one. It's from the 60s, but it's been remastered. Do you remember they did it, and they're still doing it with the Royal Philharmonic Orchestra and other orchestras? Old 60s classics. Well, this is Elvis Presley. I think it was one of the first ones they did with the Royal Philharmonic Orchestra, and I Can't Help Falling in Love.

course, Jerry Marsden and the Pacemakers and Ferry Across the Mersey. Let's play this one. This is Peter Gabriel, of course, former frontman of Genesis and Salisbury Hill.

course, the great band Supertramp and Give a Little Bit. Up next is this one. We're going to go back to the 60s again. And generally had a big hit with Rubberball. This is not Rubberball. This is Bobby V and Take Good Care of My Baby.

A little bit of Fleetwood Mac and Say You Love Me. Of course I do, I do. You, of course, every week, but the regular listeners, I love you all. And if you're not a regular listener, I still love you. Anyway, well, let's go from the 70s, which that was Fleetwood Mac, to the 90s. And this one from Tom Cochrane, This Is Life Is a Highway.

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1: Yes, that's me. And you just heard Tom Cochrane and Life is a Highway. Oh, I can't believe the 2 hours has flown by as always. Hope you enjoyed the show today. Thank you so much for listening. For me, Terry Sullivan, until next time, it is bye for now. I'm going to leave you with an absolute classic from Motown. Yes, this is Diana Ross and the Supremes and the Temptations. What a super group. And this is Way You Do the Things You Do.

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That night is a naughty show. It can't be a show without Simply Red.

That night is a naughty show. Hypnotized. Absolutely love that track. Talking of good tracks and awesome tracks, Sarah Bareilles, Love Song.

0: So it was 2008 for Girls Aloud, Can't Speak French. But 2004 at Hey Ya from Outkast.
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That 90s and Noughties show with me, Mick Hall, on this station where we play nothing but 90s and Noughties for 2 hours. 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

0: So hopefully coming back next week is the Wheel of Cheese, 20 cheesy tracks on the wheel. I give it a spin. Wherever that wheel stops will be the cheesy track that we play. 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

The year was 2017. It was another belting track from the New Radicals. 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

0: So, as promised, 2004, Robbie Williams. 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
1: Ouch.

So coming towards the end of the show, yet again, another 2 hours done of your nodges and your noughties. Stand by, 3 tracks, and one of those is Get Sexy, Sugar Babes.

0: So I did say earlier on we would get in Darude Sandstorm. Would I let you down? Stand by.
1: This has been a Mick Hall official production, and thanks for listening.

So just one more track to go before the end of the show. 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

Hi, and welcome to today's edition of the Swingers Sixes with me, Gord Cooper. And have I got some good news? I'll tell you what my good news is shortly, but I can assure you, it's for me, it's good news for you. I can't necessarily guarantee it is such good news, but only time will tell. As I say, I shall mention that shortly, but I'm going to go make myself a cup of tea first, a celebration. Cup of tea. You've just heard Dave D, Dozy Beaky, Mick and Titch, of course, with Bend It. This one is a little bit of Danny LaRue.

Mother Carey's doorstep. I'm wondering now if my little gal Nellie remembers Joe, the little Boche.

So this good news that I mentioned at the beginning of the show, my researcher Simon is on holiday this week, which means I have got the opportunity to choose all the songs that we've got on today's show. I know that sounds sort of harsh because he does a really, really good job, but sometimes I just wish I could have free reign to play songs that I want to play. So that's what I'm doing for today. So for the next probably 50 minutes, which is what I got left, you're going to hear my selection of 60 songs rather than Simon, my researcher's selection. Good or bad, I stand by my choice. You can decide where you want to go. He'll be back next week, I know. So things will be back to normal next week, if there's such a thing as normal. And you've just heard the Bee Gees there, and I started a joke before that, the Beach Boys with God Only Knows, that I put in because I know it's his, one of the researcher's favorite bands, so I put that in dedication to him. Before that, Danny LaRue with On Mother Kelly's Doorstep, and start off today's show, as I mentioned, Dave D, Dozy, Beaky, Mick and Titch with Bend It.

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0: B, hit bomb, ball, banana from your mama. 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
1: Continuing news of the big news. Breakthrough. California's well-beloved San Andreas Fault. North Los Angeles, into the sea. Thousands were reported to press the moon.

So what are we thinking of my selection so far? Pretty good, huh? Well, I'm biased because it's me who's chosen them. But the playlist is fairly fluid today. I'm going to take a few tracks out. I've already switched a couple around, and I may well put some new ones in. And as we get towards the end of the show, I may not even have enough tracks to to do the hour. So we'll either end up with 4 or 5 minutes of total silence, or I'll stick an extra couple of tracks in that I dig out of the folder just to get us to the end of the show. You've just heard Cliff Richard then. And Do You Want to Dance? Before that, Mama Cass, or Cass Elliot, as she's also known, with Dream a Little Dream of Me. And then Billy J. Kramer, and he was with his Dakotas at the time, with Little Children. We're going to have a little bit of Connie Francis, who thinks the stupid Cupid is around.

snail. But only my song. We're just at about the halfway stage of today's show. The show, of course, being the Swinging 60s with me, Gord Cooper, and we are on track. 10 tracks taken us to the halfway stage, which seems to be the same as when my searcher does it. So far, so good. I'm enjoying flying solo. He probably will never let me to do it again, but hey... while I'm here on my own, I'm going to enjoy myself, and I'm going to play a little bit of Elvis the Pelvis.

and a hug with Fred. I really used to enjoy the Avons when I was a kid. No idea why. Don't ask you why. I always used to sing along. I can remember singing along to that. That was, of course, as I say, the Avons with seven little girls sitting in the back seat. Marv Johnson, who was going to pick a rose for his rose. And Elvis Presley, of course, with It's Now or Never. What am I going to do now? I was going to play. No, I'm going to play that one later. Let's play this one from Ray Charles.

Too rapidly approaching the end of today's show, but I reckon I can get another batch in before it's time for Bid You My Fond Farewells. You've just heard Cilla Black with Anyone Who Had a Heart. Before that, Adam Faith and What Do You Want? And then Ray Charles, who was hitting the road. One of the tracks I want to play is a little bit of Frank Sinatra. But before we get there, I'm desperate to play this one. This is Winchester Cathedral by the New Vaudeville Band.

Well, that's about it. Marmalade and their cover of the Beatles' Obladi Oblada. Before that, Frank Sinatra and Stranger in the Night. And then the new Vaudeville band with Winchester Cathedral. Have I enjoyed taking control today? Normal service will be resumed next week, and Simon will be back researching some more good songs for you. Hopefully you've enjoyed my selection today, though, in which case I will see you same time, same place, same channel next week. I'm going to finish off with a little bit of The Move, and if I've timed it right, a little bit of Neil Sedaka. But until next time, take care. Bye for now.

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1: Hi, I'm Terry Sullivan and welcome along to another Country Gold here on Smart Radio 101 and Smart Country 101. 2 hours of great gold music from the classic artists. Some a little bit more modern as well. And we're going to kick off with something from 2008 from the band Little Big Town. This is Fine Line.

That is the Oak Ridge Boys and a track called Elvira. Now, up next is this one, and I remember the movie very well, featuring Clint Eastwood as a cowboy. Well, there's a surprise. And a orangutan called Clyde. This is Eddie Rabbit and Every Which Way But Loose.

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1: Yeah, that was Falling Around, of course, for Buck Owens. Up next is this song from, of course, John Mayer. This is Free Falling, live at the LA Nokia Theatre.

That is Alan Jackson and Chasing That Neon Rainbow. Of course, weather's been very strange recently. We've got a lot of rain, a lot of sun, even at the same time. So we've seen a few rainbows, or I have, over my house in Great Yarmouth in England. And wherever you're listening in the world, we've got some great music lined up for the rest of the show, as well as what we've already had. And up next is this one from the year 1993, from the album It Won't Be the Last. This is Billy Ray Cyrus and Words by Heart.

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1: Terry Shetty Wright, and for the low one, up next is this one from Chris Cahill from his album, called the same, his name, from the year 2003. And this is called Go In Love.

cries for me. That is Dierks Bentley and Whiskey Tears. And, do you like whiskey? As I've got older, I must admit, I've grown less to like whiskey, more like to like brandy. There isn't many songs with brandy in, not country songs anyhow. Let's move forward to the year 2015. And this one from the album Cass County, this is Don Henley and Too Much Pride.

0: is Dwight Yoakam from the album Dwight Live. That is Nothing's Changed Here. Of course, nothing has changed here at Smart Radio 101 and Smart Country 101, except the great music we play. It is, you know, we've got some country, great country music. We've got some great music in general, of course. But time for some messages from our sponsor. We're right back with a track from Emmy Lou Harris.
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That is Emmylou Harris, of course, and A Cup of Kindness. And I don't know, is enough kindness in the world at the moment? I don't know. I think we've got a little selfish. And the pandemic, has it helped? I don't know. In some ways, it hasn't. You know, anyhow, enough of the politics, enough of the rubbish. Let's get back to the music. This one is from the 2002 album called Cry. This is Faith Hill, and If You're Gonna Fly Away.

train.

0: course, that is Garth Brooks from the album Fresh Horses and the Old Stuff. Well, that is the first hour done and dusted. Oh, tell me, where has that gone? We're going to kick off the second hour with two in a row for Mr. Jason Aldean.
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0: promised, as we go into the second hour of today's Country Gold Show here on Smart Radio 101 and Smart Country 101. We heard from Jason Aldean from the year 2005. We heard just now, "You're the Love I Want to Be In," followed by "Good to Go." And I love Jason Aldean. Yeah, great song. Anyhow, album that is as well. Anyhow, this gentleman, if people who mention country music, you sort of go up to him and say, "Country music," they go, "This guy." Of course, made famous by the film Walk the Line. They called him the Man in Black. This is from his album, American 3, Solitary Man. This is The Mercy Seat.
1: It all began when they took me from my home and put me on death row. 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
1: Just heard Lady Antebellum and Slow Down Sister. It's a bit like what I say when I see these people driving. And I love Lady Antebellum, or Lady A as they're now called. Now, up next is this one from the album Stepping Stones, the year 1998. This is Laurie White and You Can't Go Home Again. Flies on Butter, Flies on Butter.

is Leanne Rimes and Good Looking Man. I opened the show with this band, so I make no apologies for playing another song from them. This is a 2005. The Road to Here is the album. This is Little Big Town, A Little More You.

That is Mary Chapin Carpenter from the album of the same name. That is Come On, Come On. Up next is Merle Haggard from the album Branded Man. This is I Threw Away the Rose.

That is a Nitty Gritty Dirt Band and Make a Little Magic. I love magic. Not for the conversation we had now. But we're going to play this lady next. This is Sarah Evans from the 1997 album Three Chords and the Truth. This is Even Now.

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Sawyer Brown and Night and Day. I always want to say day and night, but I love it. It is Night and Day from Sawyer Brown. Up next, from the album Whatever Comes First, this is The Sons of Desert and Promises.

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1: 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And of course, if you've got a secret flame, we'll keep it secret. And he'll, for me, Terry Sullivan, until next time, it is bye for now. I'm going to leave you with this one from, of course, Mr. Tim McGraw. That's something we all like, isn't it? Yeah. This is My Best Friend. Until next time, it is bye for now.

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0: Sold out show. That's Castella and I'm in you. Been having a few computer problems recently. I think it's had to do with the hot weather we've been having and lots and lots of issues. In fact, so hopefully it's going to hang out for the duration of this show anyway. So on the show today, we have got the usual mixture of soulful tracks, some you've heard before, some you haven't, some remixes, and yeah, it's all good quality soulful music anyway. So this is Nate James, and this is the Jim Sharp remix of Set the Tone.
1: All right. 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

That's quite nice, isn't it? That's Nate James, the Gymshark remix of Set to the Tone. And yeah, talking about my computer issues. So I've got another computer ready to go, but I've not quite finished loading up all the stuff on it yet. So I just hope

0: this one's going to last out. Right, nice little remix coming up for you right now. Again, this is the Opalopo remix of Michael Gray and Kelly Say, and Don't Want Anybody.
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Yes, indeedy. It is the Opalopo remix of Michael Gray and Kelly Say Don't Want Anybody. Of course, Michael Gray has got an album out at the moment. I mean, hugely talented member of Full Intention and a remixer in his own right, as well as an artist and a producer. He's got an album out which is called You and Me, which I've played tracks from on the show previously. Right, this is new to the show. This is Aria, and this is called Resentments.

0: You got me going round and round in circles.
1: That is Michael Sutton, and that is new from him. Well, new to the show. It's called Enough is Enough. You are listening to The Sold Out Show. My name is Hugh Williams, in case I didn't say that at the beginning of the show. I can't remember if I did or not. We've got a remix coming up for you right now. This is remixed by Ridney and Richard Earnshaw, and it's Kim Sims, Too Blind to See It.

It was written by Steve Silk Hurley and was originally released back in 1991. Was it really that long ago? That's incredible. It's Kim Sims and the Ridney and Richard Earnshaw extended rework of Too Blind to See It. You are listening to The Sold Out Show and a new track on the show. I don't believe this is a new track, but a new track on the show from Roland Gresham. And this is called The Touch of the Master's Hands. This is the remix.

Roland Gresham and the Touch of the Master's Hand, the remix. That's quite a sought after tune, or it was quite a sought after tune. It's now being released on Isofo Records on 7-inch vinyl. It was originally released back in the year of 1984. Wow. Not something I've ever had or even heard, I don't think. Oh, they must have heard it somewhere. But anyway, definitely, definitely, definitely a great track. Roland Gresham, The Touch of the Master's Hand. This is Nightshade UK, and this is called My Love.

0: They come from Manchester. They're a collective. They're called the 745s, and I've been playing quite a lot of their music recently. That's from their spin-off album, and the track was called "Where Your Mouth Is." Rather good. Did I say they were from Manchester? I always say that, don't I? Anyway, let us move on with Dave and Marissa featuring Ron Carroll, and this track is called "All Around the World," and this is the Redemption Extended Mix.
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0: Dave and Marissa and Ron Carroll all around the world, and it's classic track time. Now, this artist released this tune in the year of 1988, had already released 8 albums before this track, which was the title track of the album. His 9th album came out, probably at that time, still better known as a producer for people like Aretha Franklin and Whitney Houston. But he's also a drummer. He's also played with some big artists as a drummer as well as a producer. So today's classic track, in its better version, remixed by Shep Pettibone, is Narada Michael Walden, and this is Divine Emotions.
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0: the Sold Out Show. Starting off the second hour of the show today with a little bit of Latin-y stuff. That's Marcio Bossa, and that is their current single. It is called Golden Dream. Right, this is MDA Grooves, and this is called Ipanema Jazz.
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MDA Grooves, Sean McCabe's basement mix of Ipanema Jazz. And it's great to hear these two back together. I love this tune. This is Mather and Kingdon, and this is the Bossa edit of Latina Girl.

great stuff, isn't it? It's Mazarin Kingdom, and it is their current release. It's called Latina Girl, right? This is Shyla Prospere and her current release, and this is called That Thing.

That is Opaz featuring Ray Hayden and Because of You. I think that's one of the best tracks done in ages and ages and ages, actually. Really like that. Okay, Georgia B and the Groove Association Summer of 76 remix of You Know.

0: That was Root Star, and that track was called Vintage Soul, The Rebirth. Right, this is Perspective 360, a track I've been playing for a couple of weeks now, and this is called You Are My Love.
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It is the amazing Lucas Seto as we head into the last 20 minutes on the show today. And that is his current release. It is called Ghetto Kind of Love. Right, so there's just three more tunes left from me on today's Sold Out show. And the first of those is from Sophia Bromberg.

That is the current release from Sofia Bromberg. It's called A Greener Light, and AP Connection featuring Nate Williams. Keep This Star Burning.

0: It is AP Connection and Nate Williams. Keep This Fire Burning, and that's nearly it on today's Sold Out show. I hope you enjoyed the music. As always, it's been a great mix of soulful music for you, and I'll be doing the same thing again next week. But for now, I'm going to say, on behalf of my sponsor, Music for the Soul Records, davesrarecds.com, on behalf of myself, Hugh Williams, a massive thank you for listening to the show today. As I said, I'll be back doing the same thing again next week. Until then, from me, it is goodbye. I'm going to leave you with Seamus Hadji, Cathy Brown. This is called A Better Place, and it's the DJ Fudge Extended Mix.
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Could you beat a chaser? 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

How you doing? Welcome back. It's time for Gothica. So many subgenres within the gothic rock genre. We've got death rock, horror rock, glam rock, gothic metal, gothic post-punk. It goes on and on and on. Dark wave, new wave. Please. We try to cover as much of it as we can. And we bring you from heavy hard rock through to the ballads. It's time to embrace the darkness, my friends. As we bring you a selection of music from, well, seven from 2026, a bunch from the 20s, the noughties, the 10s, and even a whole bunch from the 80s. Gone as far back as 1984. Follow me on Facebook and Instagram at Neil on the Radio. Email me, neilontheradio@outlook.com, with requests or submissions. And if you're listening to this live, pop along to the Facebook page. Keep that algorithm working. Even if it's just to say hi. What have we got coming your way? Well, where do I start? We've got the likes of Evanescence, Crow, Silver, Scarlet, Tantrum, Marilyn Manson, All About Eve, Is the Pretty Reckless, Incubus, Succubus, Sweet Ermengarde, Ghost Bells, Peter Murphy, Sisters of Mercy, The Cult, Susie and the Banshees, and a whole host more. Wow. This is Serenia and In Sumerian Haze. 2002 album At Sixes and Sevens. Evening, Missy.

beautiful album. You've got to check it out. From Norway. Sixes and Sevens is the album. In Sumerian Haze is the track. And the artist is Serenia. Check it out. From Norway. Well, we go next across to America. People either hate him or they love him. Me, I'm a huge fan. I had a chance to go and see him. How about this? Ready? The night it was due to be on, two things happened. One, I would have been on a coach or in a car heading down through the Dartford Tunnel, but the Dartford Tunnel got closed because of a terrorist possible bomb threat on a coach. However, so much was going on that I completely forgot I had tickets to go and see him and missed the concert. So I'm watching the news and I find out about this terrorist thing and this bag that was on the coach and smoke was coming from it. And after a long time, people went in and got the bag out safely and found out that it was a faulty vape. How about that? Nothing to do with terrorists at all. And when the news was asking the young lady, oh, were you going anywhere? Because you've had quite a whole lot. She went, well, I was meant to be seeing Marilyn Manson in concert, but it looks like that's not happening. And I just sat there and looked at the telly and went, oh, yeah, that's tonight, isn't it? From the 2020 album, We Are Chaos. Marilyn Manson. Paint You With My Love.

0: tell you, if you have never really listened to Marilyn Manson, you're thinking, don't know if it's my cup of tea. The We Are Chaos album is a good, gateway album. it's a nice album to listen to. I really enjoy it. We're going to play the first three from 2026, but before we do that, we're going to 2025 for a track off the EP Free from Crowsilver here in the UK, and a track called, we're going to take the title track. We're going to play Free.
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0: you could listen to one of those other stations, but what would your friends think?
1: Oh, I think you know what they would think, don't you? Fantastic stuff there from Crowsilla and Free. Okay, three from 2026, we said, didn't we? The first two comes from Evanescence off their wonderful album Sanctuary, and then Ist Ist from their equally wonderful album Dagger. Then we go to Ghost Bells for their Catacucha, EP. And we've got three tracks. Tell Me When You've Had Enough, The Echo, and Wrath. You're listening to Gothica with me, Neil Jones. Maybe I need a more gothic-y name. What do you think?

It's more difficult to believe when the light shines down on me.

that, Wrath from Ghost Bells. I said so many different subgenres to the gothic genre. Right here, Ghost Bells, it's a dark electronic style, fusing, I should say, a new wave, electronic body music, dark wave, with touches of gothic pop and post-punk. Great stuff, and I'm a big fan. Where should we go now? Let's have a look. I tell you what, 2023 and 2025, that's what we're going to do. And then we've got a couple of tracks from the 80s. Creeper from 2023 off the album Sangrevoir and Teenage Sacrifice. The Rasmus from their 2025 album Weirdo Creatures of Chaos. And The Pretty Reckless also from 2025. And a single release for them, For I Am Death. That should cover it all, don't you think?

Do you know, I've been trying to play tracks off that album on my Bad Monkey show for, well, since 23, really. Just never really fit in the show that I was doing each week. But they're certainly found a home here. Creeper, gothic rock, horror punk of the 20s, and an album called Sangrevoir. More from then. Incoming gothicas, for sure. To Helsinki next, for the Rasmus.

technically not gothic. I say technically, just not gothic. Alternative rock, post-grunge. Yeah, they're pretty reckless. I play them on Bad Monkey. I just loved that track and the title of it, For I Am Death. I thought that would do nicely for Gothica. Okay, I said back to the 80s for a couple. We've got some more 80s later on. But these are the first two. How about this? You'll remember this one. It hit the UK charts and got to number 10 back in 1988. A wonderful ballad, which is often talked about, just not played enough on mainstream radios. Even me haven't played it, and I apologise. But 38 years. God, where does the time go? For the wonderful, wonderful, wonderful All About Eve and Martha's Harbour.

never quite know what I'm going to play, do you? That track kind of holds a folk rock acoustic-y dream pop genre, though the band's broader gothic rock new wave style shines through. Beautiful, beautiful album. Check it out. All About Eve, and All About Eve is the album, and that's a track off it called Martha's Harbour. 38 years. Let's go back a further year, shall we? Echo and the Bunnymen, all the way from Liverpool, off their album Echo and the Bunnymen. This is Lips Like Sugar.

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1: Well, I hope not, because then you wouldn't have to listen to me, would you? You could just go anywhere. Each station should have its own identity. That's what I say. Although, if they're clever, they'll sound like this. Echo and the Bunnymen. Oh, wonderful stuff. 1987 and Lips Like Sugar. We get to play a bit of Echo and the Bunnymen on here, don't we? And Sisters of Mercy, things like that. Back from the 80s. Tracks I haven't played for a long, long time. And it's good to bring them back. Susie and the Banshees also on tonight's show. So get ready for that. Where next? We're getting close. Can you believe it? We're getting close to the end of hour one. This will bring us not quite there. Almost. Vampire Heart from His Infernal Majesty, or H.I.M. if you like, off the 2005 album Dark Light. I love this album. I really did. This is a track, as I say, off it called Vampire Heart. Used to be my ringtone back in the day.

I think that's the fourth track we played off that album here on Gothica. And we will bring you more from that album in due course. It's been a while since I've listened to it in its entirety in the right order. I might have to give it a listen one evening. An album that I've listened to parts of, but not all of, and I'm going to have to rectify that, is called The Hunger, from a group called Vamprion. And this is a track called In Vain. This will take us to the end of hour one and well and truly into hour two. That went quick, didn't it?

Everything about them, vampire-driven, from the name of the band, Vamprion, to the artwork, to the songs. In vain, as in V-E-I-N, not V-A-I-N. In vain, from The Hunger, Vamprion, 2021. And into hour two we go. Well and truly, first 4 minutes or so gone. And we've got four more tracks from 2026 that I said I'd play in hour two. Let's kick them off. I played this first track on a different show I do, completely different to this show, on Wednesday night on the Midnight Cafe. And it's from the TV series The Vampire Lestat, and it's Stained Glass Eyes. And I thought, you know what? I can't not play it tonight, so I'm going to. Then we got Scarlet Tantrum, a single release from them, 2026, called Mutate. Incubus Succubus from an album which I am halfway through just loving, Eternal Monsters, and a track called She's a Killer. And then we go back to Evanescence and the Sanctuary album. We played one track in hour one. I said I'd play another one in hour two, and we're going to play Rapture. Four tracks from 2026, back to back, The Vampire Lestat, Scarlet Tantrum, Incubus Succubus, and Evanescence. Hope you're enjoying this week's edition of Gothica. Strange one this time. We're all over the show, aren't we?

It seems Kevin is not the only one that turns up late because of work. Dean in Norwich says, normally I listen while I'm working. She's a killer. My phone ran out, so I couldn't put the app on, but I'm home now. Killer. I've got you on the Alexa. Killer. She's a killer. Good to have you with us. Killer. And talking about Kevin turning up late, he's here. Evening, sir. Missy's been waiting for you all evening. She really has. Okay, our final one from 2026, Evanescence, from that wonderful album Sanctuary, on my shortlist for album of the year, and a track called Rapture.

wonderful stuff. Check out the album. It's called Sanctuary from Evanescence, and I can't get enough of it. Now, I said that we're going to finish off tonight with about five tracks from the 80s. We're getting close. First, though, Sweet Ermengarde and a track called Near Dark off the Rhynham Hall album from 2013. And then my long song of the night, well, we're going to Brazil from a band called 1983. The album's called 1983. The album was released in 2018. And the track is Miacho ao Meu Perdão. You know me, what I like to do. But before that, Sweet Ermengarde.

you like that. Good album as well. 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Okay, long song of the night. We're going to Brazil. Post-punk. 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

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It's one of those that you don't have to know what they're singing about. 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

0: translated into English means I find myself by losing myself, or I find myself when I lose myself. 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Dark wave, post-punk, gothic rock. All the way from Brazil, 1983. I'm going to have to check out the rest of that album. Not necessarily for airplay, but just for myself. Although you never know. All right, before we get to the run-in, last few tracks back in the 80s, we're going to go to 2008. Yeah, 2008, and a band called Galadriel, and From Ashes and Dust is the album, and a bit of gothic metal called Dark Erotica.
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that double drum pedal's doing a bit of overtime now. Maybe he's just got a jittery leg. I know my leg goes quite fast like that when I need a wee. Gladriel and Dark Erotica. We're near the end of this edition of Gothica, and we've got some great tracks from the 80s. Kicking off with Peter Murphy, The Church, and Susie and the Banshees.

lovely stuff. Peter Murphy, often referred to as the godfather of golf, A Strange Kind of Love. Of course, he was the front man with Barhouse, if you remember. Yeah, you see. Now you got the voice, haven't you?

you know, we can all learn something, can't we, when we listen to the radio? Like that band there, The Church. I've never listened to them before. Until I heard that the other day and thought I'd add it to this week's show. I'm going to go have to have a listen. The album is called Starfish from 1988.

Wonderful stuff, wonderful stuff. 2 albums I did listen to back in the day was The Cult and Dreamtime in 1984 and Susie and the Banshees' Tinderbox in 1986. And next we're going to play you a track off each of them, started with The Cult and Spirit Walker and Susie and the Banshees' Candyman.

think you all know by now that I rather had a thing for Susie of the Banshees. And there's a little part of me somewhere deep down inside that still does. Candyman from Susie and the Banshees, 1986, off the album Tinderbox. I'm going to leave you with the Sisters of Mercy and Lucretia, My Reflection. Thanks for all your company tonight. This is from the album Floodland. Until the next time. Go on, get out of here.

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3: 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I want to present independent country artists from around the world and give them the opportunity to express their artistry to you, the country fans. Well, good day, artists and fans. Another great week for some great country music. Now, for the first time since I started the show, I have a backlog of songs from artists sending me their music. So if you don't hear your music yet, don't worry. If it's country music, it should end up on the show down the road. So let me spin the globe to see where in the world we start this week's show. I am starting the show with Australian country singer-songwriter Penny Burke and her new song, When I Look at You. Now she'll be followed by Dusty Motes and the song Feeling Willy Good. And I'll end the set with Pam Ross and the song Who's Gonna Save You.
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Our next set starts with A Whiskey on Your Lips by Costin Cross, followed by Zither Jackson and the song Looking Out My Window, and finally Croggy and the Larrikin in Me.

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Wow, wasn't that fun? The song Billy starts the set with Little Men, a collective of musicians who come together to make music with singer-songwriter and leader Nick Allen. Now, they'll be followed by This Cat Can Take a Lickin' by the Kerr Donnelly Band, and finally 14-year-old Josie Sal and her latest Daddy's Little Girl.

Haggard and Worn is the song by Stacey Lowry, and that starts our next set, followed by Justin Davies and the song The Library. Ooh, I love The Library. And then Alan Caswell and Lindsay Waddington and their song Living My Life on the Rails.

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1: Our final set starts with Justin Standley and the song Jensen Swamp, followed by Norma O'Hare Murphy and her song Tennessee Waltz. Then the song Everything You Want by Guy Surtees, and we'll end the show with Paul Hager and the song Borderline. 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
2: 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I hope you enjoy it.

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That is such an uplifting song, don't you think? The James Walsh Gypsy Band. Or if you're lucky enough to pick up the original release on the local label, they were just billed as Gypsy. Because it's you, girl, kicking off this week's 70s Soul, Funk and Disco show with me, Aidy Crampton. How are you? Oh, fine and dandy, I hope. Now then, I've got a chat on the phone with Oliver Brown, percussionist with Casey and the Sunshine Band. Back in the day, he'll be along in about 15 minutes' time. And in hour two previously unreleased sides from Gita Davis, courtesy of Soul For Real Records in Spain. Right now, though, I've got Stephanie Mills on the way. A song you've probably not heard before. Fairly new to me, actually, from a band called Rainy Thursday, but right now an absolute floor filler from Jerry Buckley.

fabulous sound of Stephanie Mills, who's still packing them in, let me tell you. In fact, she's just completed a bit of a mini American tour as part of, they call it the Queen's Legends Tour. And the other three on the tour, get this, with Gladys Knight, Patti LaBelle and Chaka Khan. Can you imagine those four on stage in one evening? Wonderful. Try My Love from 1979 here on the 70s Soul, Funk and Disco Show. Got a record that I picked up for a fiver at a car boot sale a couple of years ago from the Chimes. That's up next. But right now, one that I bought on the recommendation of a very good friend of mine called John Gallagher. Not a song I'd heard before, not a band I'd heard before, not a label that I recognised before, but it's a belter. This is Rainy Thursday and Casework.

I just can't resist a box of records at a car boot sale or a yard sale. And I think that was a fiver well spent in my book. That's $6.50 American. Wonderful. The Chimes and the beginning of my life on the 70s Soul Funk and Disco show. And next up on the telephone, I've got former Casey and the Sunshine Band percussionist Oliver Brown.

0: And there we have a disco anthem from 1975 from Casey and the Sunshine Band. And live on the line, I've got Oliver C. Brown, their legendary percussionist. Thank you for giving me this opportunity to learn about your long and exciting career in music. When did you begin playing percussion?
1: Well, actually, it started with pots and pans when I was a kid.
0: Yeah.
1: You know? Like most budding musicians do, just anything you can find to beat on. But I went into the war.
0: Okay.
1: We had that Vietnam War.
0: Oh, drafted.
1: You know, and I survived that.
0: Thank heaven.
1: But when I came home, I went out and bought a set of Goombops after listening to Santana.
0: Right.
1: And because Chipito, their percussionist, used that particular brand of conga, I bought top of the line Goombops and started woodshedding on a very serious level.
0: Yeah.
1: And my brother Eddie, who had been a star in the 60s in folk music, invited me down to L.A. just to see whether or not I had the stuff.
0: Right.
1: And introduced me around to some people. And started my career up in the studio where I recorded for a group called Kindred. That led to my hooking up with my first band, and we called it the Pasadena Ghetto Orchestra.
0: Okay.
1: Now, this was a group of ragtag musicians. We took this band and with a tape, nothing but a tape of the music, sent two of the members over to Spain to see if they could break, see if we could break into the scene.
0: Right.
1: And we bought tickets. Well, this is outrageous. We bought a chartered flight ticket for everybody in the band.
0: Right.
1: And you had to use it or you would lose it.
0: Okay.
1: And the plan was we were going to wait to hear from the two scouts we had out in Spain before we got on the plane. But they never called.
0: Right.
1: So we got on the plane anyway. And we landed.
0: And took the mountain to Muhammad. Brilliant.
1: The disco era was just starting to blossom.
0: Right.
1: This is back in like the, about 70, maybe 68, somewhere around.
0: Okay.
1: There. And there was a little club called the Galera. It was just starving and being pushed off the scene because the great disco down the street was just drawing all the people every night.
0: Yeah.
1: So what he did was put us in the club and put a sign up that said, all original American band, all original music.
0: Uh-huh.
1: The Pasadena Ghetto Orchestra.
0: Right.
1: And people just started coming to see us perform, and they just lined up around the block down on the beach. And we just rocked the place for about a year and a half.
0: Oh, it must have been great.
1: No, exactly. And there was a group out that had the number one record out of Spain called the Pop Tops.
0: Right, I don't know them.
1: And their managers wanted to sign us. And I was on this eager campaign to become this quote-unquote star I'm going to be someday. And so when the group turned down the offer, I decided I'm going to leave the band.
0: Yeah.
1: One thing led to the next, and I was playing all around Spain with other people and doing jazz gigs and stuff like that.
0: Uh-huh.
1: And my mother got a little disturbed and called my sister in the Bahamas and told her, I want you to bring Oliver to the Bahamas. He's over there, and you're just running around, and we don't know what he's doing. You know?
0: Yeah.
1: So I took the ticket and went to the Bahamas,
0: right.
1: And this is where it all began. I go to the Bahamas, and I'm performing all around the place. But I don't have the proper papers to be playing.
0: Oh, right.
1: And so I'm getting a little static from the government officials.
0: Yeah.
1: And they're saying, look, if this guy gets on stage again, we're going to deport him, you know. But all the bands wanted me to play. So I said, well, let me go over and take a look at the Miami scene. And this is when it all happened.
0: Yeah.
1: I took two drums and I had like maybe, I don't know, $300 in my pocket. And took the drums and got on a bus and asked the bus driver, where's the best club in town and where the best musicians play? And it was a little place, Castaways, but that's the name of a hotel called Castaways. And the best players in Miami were playing in this place in various bands.
0: Wow.
1: So I just walked in and took my drums and set them down, asked to sit in, had a great night, kind of rocked the place. The leader of the band looked over at me, the drummer guy. Looked over at me and said, look, man, I'd like you to come down to TK and meet Steve Alamo.
0: Right.
1: You know, I said, oh, great. You know, so I, next day, go over and meet this guy at TK Records. And Steve Alamo takes me into the studio and listens to me play. He's the vice president of TK and the executive producer of any project that comes out of the company.
0: Mm-hmm.
1: So he heard me play and he said, okay, Ollie, look, I tell you what, I want you to call me every morning when you wake up. And I'll tell you what's up for the day.
0: Right.
1: And he would have one or two or three records for me to play on just about every day. And he was paying me something like, I think we were making, what was it, $40 or something, a song, or $30 or whatever. But back in those days...
0: That was money.
1: You know, you do... Exactly.
0: Yeah.
1: You do two or three songs, and the next thing you know, you've got $100.
0: Absolutely.
1: You know, that's like, your rent's only $200 a month, so there you are, you know.
0: Great. I mean, TK Records was a great label. It's one of the few... I mean, I've been a record collector all my life, and it's one of the few labels you can buy blind and know what you're going to get. It's just quality top to bottom.
1: Exactly. TK was like the mainstay of the South.
0: Yeah.
1: I was like playing on everybody's stuff at this point. In fact, some of the stuff I played on, I don't even know that I played on it because it would just be a track that Steve Alamo would have me playing on.
0: Right.
1: I would come into the studio. And he would then pass it on to whatever the major artists were they were using. And presto, it would come out on the air. And so I was everywhere, kind of, you know.
0: Brilliant.
1: I was like the house percussionist for TK Records.
0: Excellent. You know? What was it like being at TK Records at that exciting time? When I talk to people who've, say, played for Motown, they tell me of a real family feel and everybody pitches in and it was great. Was that the set? Do you have a Motown-esque sort of family feel?
1: Oh, well, absolutely. Well, TK, it was the only game in town, first of all. Which is why the best musicians knew about it and could introduce you into it, you know. And so once you got in, you're right, it was kind of like a little family affair going on. Everybody played on everybody else's records, and everybody sang on stuff and so on. And if you contributed, then, you know, Steve and Lamar and the rest of them around, they would make sure you got a little door on the side.
0: Lovely.
1: I owed Steve because he was like the guy that was making it possible for me to be able to make a comfortable living, whether I was performing or not around Miami, you know. And he came to me one day and he said, look, I got these kids up here that I want you to start working with. Now, KC and the Sunshine Band was so far, they had put out a record that had not done so well when Henry released it. But it had a cut on it that was called Queen of Clubs.
0: Oh, yeah. Great track.
1: And exactly. One of the publishers in England got a hold to the record and started pushing it around.
0: Yeah, it was very big in England.
1: And the next thing, the next thing that happened, it was number 5 on the chart. You know, and although the record, the album had flopped over here, Queen of Clubs was a hit. So Steve Alamo came to me and he said, Ollie, look, I want you to go and I want you to play with these kids, you know. And we were in the process. I said, okay. So now we were so low on the totem pole because of the fact that, you know, that Betty Wright and Timmy Thomas and all the others were making the hits at the company, you know.
0: Yeah.
1: And that we couldn't get studio time. So we had to come up there at night and make this record.
0: Right.
1: Okay. So each night I would go up there, and they didn't have no budget. So really I was just up there playing for Steve Alamo.
0: Yeah.
1: As part of the band. Okay. And we were making a record up there at night. And we worked up there for a couple of months and came up with a record, the record that had Get Down Tonight, That's the Way I Like It, Shake Your Booty, you know what I'm saying, all the hits on it, all was what was about to become hits, okay? And we left that thing in the can while we were over in England promoting Queen of Clubs.
0: Okay.
1: And we get on the plane coming back, and we land in Miami, and there's people all over the airport. And I look at Steve and I said, hey, what's up? You know, somebody important must be in here. He said, look, I didn't want to tell you kids, but the fact of the matter is Henry put out the record that you guys were working on.
0: Yeah.
1: And Get Down Tonight is the number one record in the country.
0: Wow.
1: It was like coming out of a fairy tale land, you know. And we didn't have a deal. we didn't know. We were just a bunch of guys in the studio cutting the record, you know, since we didn't have any signed, sealed, and delivered contracts. But we have a number one record. We've got trouble.
0: Yeah.
1: People don't want to pay you after the fact.
0: No.
1: You know, they'll make a deal in front. But if it happens before, then it's like, well, you know, I don't know if we're ready to give you guys all these millions that are getting made. So when we started to argue over the money, I said, no, I'll tell you what, I'm going to have to make a break.
0: Right.
1: And so my face was on the cover of Cashbox magazine with the band at this point, you know. And so it was easy for me to come back into Hollywood. The next thing, I was being called to work with Jermaine Jackson and Billy Preston and you name it, you know.
0: Tell me about Gravity 180.
1: Yes. Now, this was amazing. While I was, you know, busy recording around town with just about everybody,
0: mm-hmm.
1: and going in and out on tours with people like Al Jarreau and Billy Preston, I stumbled into a fella, Harold Payne,
0: mm-hmm.
1: who was Bobby Womack's writing partner for something like 40 years. Oh, yeah. Wish You Didn't Trust Me So Much, Daylight, a ton of songs.
0: Yeah.
1: And because I knew Harold had a great deal of talent and to play and sing, he wanted me to come down to a little club. And he introduced me to Clyde Dean,
0: mm-hmm.
1: a voice that is just spellbounding.
0: Beautiful.
1: And plays piano like, you know, an angel as well.
0: I consider myself fortunate to have her LP.
1: Exactly. She started singing, and they broke into one of the original cuts.
0: Right.
1: And I just knocked me out of my seat. So at the end of the set, I just raised my hand and said, oh, no, absolutely, I'll come play with you guys. I don't care where it's at. You know?
0: So Gravity 180, then, very easy listening, smooth jazz, but your songs come with a message, don't they? Have you got anything coming up?
1: We have a song that we're putting out right now. I mean, in fact, this song is being mixed as you and I speak.
0: All right.
1: And you'll soon see it up on the internet, and I will definitely send you a copy immediately when it is done.
0: Yeah.
1: The tune is called Renaissance.
0: Right.
1: And Renaissance is about the state of affairs we are in and how we can best get out of it.
0: Okay.
1: So, you know, we have this political system that is going somewhat haywire and all kinds of racism raising up again in the world and all kinds of bigotry and misogyny and so on, you know. And so we wrote a song that basically says we need a renaissance.
0: Uh-huh.
1: We need a change of heart.
0: Yeah.
1: There are too many people out there trying to tear us apart.
0: That's true,
1: And so when you hear the lyrics, which are the most powerful thing in this song, we hope it will go a long ways towards changing the dynamic out there. You know? So I want you to get that song as soon as we finish mixing it.
0: Lovely.
1: And play it for your listening audience.
0: Will do.
1: Tell them, you know, to take a close listen to these words, because we firmly believe that, like the Beatles said, all we need is love.
0: Absolutely.
1: You know?
0: Definitely. So you've got a new release pending. Where can people buy your material? Because you've also produced two LPs, haven't you, during the course of
1: Right. Now, you can go to gravity180.net, and you will find our music.
0: Your merchandise.
1: Also up on YouTube everywhere.
0: Yeah.
1: But you also can go to my website, which tells our story.
0: Okay.
1: And also, there are links there that take you to Gravity 180 and take you to Neil's, what I am currently collectively doing with the members of Gravity 180. And my website is OliverCBrown.com.
0: Excellent. Lovely. Fantastic. Thank you, Oliver. It's been absolute pleasure talking to you. Thank you for giving up your time to chat with me.
1: Well, thank you.
0: I wish you all the very best. Enjoy the rest of your day, Oliver. Thanks so much.
1: Thank you. Bye. Bye-bye.

I'm liking that. Surrender to Love, Gravity 180, with the vocals of the lovely Clydene Jackson, the songwriting prowess of Harold Payne, who used to be Bobby Womack's songwriting partner in the 70s, and, of course, the percussion skills of Oliver C. Brown, my telephone guest today. You can find out more about Gravity 180, who are still performing, still recording, at their website, gravity180.net. Next up, Phyllis Hyman, but probably not the one you're expecting.

Isn't that a lovely record? I've got to say, I don't know very much about the artist whatsoever. Her name is Mildred Clark, and that song's Keep Trying. But I do know that whenever I get asked to play a Sunday chill out soul session, rare and underplayed, that's never far from my playlist. Great record. Keep Trying on the 70s Soul, Funk and Disco Show, with Tenderness taking us to the top of the hour. A great bit of all platinum soul as well from Mother Freedom Band on the way. But right now, another record that I will often hear at the Rare and Underplayed Do's, although for the moment, I've got to make do with a CD compilation copy. This is Fluorescent Smog.

great song from one of the lesser-known artists on New Jersey's All Platinum Record label, just going to prove the depth of quality that that little label put out. I mean, alongside The Moments and The Whatnoughts and Linda Jones and Chuck Jackson, you've got artists like the Mother Freedom Band. Wonderful. And it's all detailed in Steve Guarnieri's epic book, a study on All Platinum. It's called All Platinum, The Making of a Sound. It comes out, it's like the Yellow Pages. It really is big, and it's crammed full of information, interviews, and photographs as well. So, yes, recommend that for any coffee table up and down the country. Wonderful. I'm Aidy Crampton. This is 2 hours of 70s soul, funk, and disco. The Pages are going to kick off hour two. Right now, this is Tenderness.

2 minutes and 3 seconds of absolute magic. 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Detroit Soul at its best, surely. Heartaches and Pain and the Pages. I'm Eddie Crampton. This is hour two of this week's 70s Soul, Funk and Disco show. If you missed hour one, you missed a chat with the lovely guy that is Oliver C. Brown, former percussionist with Casey and the Sunshine Band. But you can catch that interview, if you missed it, on my website, which is shinyl.co.uk. shinyl.co.uk. In this hour of the show, I've got my brand new release of the week, which is actually two previously unreleased sides from Geeta Davis, a fabulous slab of Southern Soul on the way, complete with Memphis horns. Can't wait. That's coming along in around 30 minutes' time. But right now, I had a message in from Julie Reed, listening in Nuneaton, saying that loved Edwin Starr's Time when you played it a couple of weeks ago, but any chance you can flip it over and play the fabulous Running Back and Forth? Julie? Absolutely.

There's a title track from the 1972 LP relating a message to you from a group called Cain and Abel, who, it's fair to say, never enjoyed mainstream success, but produced some great music nevertheless. I'm Eddie Crampton, this is 2 hours of 70s soul, funk and disco, and talking about mainstream success, in the 70s they didn't come much bigger than the Shy Lights.

difference.

Esther Phillips putting her own unmistakable stamp on a classic song, What a Difference a Day Makes, right here on the 70s Soul, Funk and Disco show with me, Aidy Crampton. David Ruffin's on the way with a great sing-along song, but right now, a record that always makes me chuckle. I had the opportunity of buying this. I was DJing alongside an internationally renowned record seller from the East Midlands, and he played that, and I said, I'd love a copy of that. He said, it's yours for 300 quid if you want it. I says, I'll think about it, and didn't follow it up, and now it's going for thousands. If I didn't have bad luck, I wouldn't have any luck at all, but it's a great record nevertheless.

from the album that brought us songs like Questions and Road by the Place Where We Used to Stay, the seminal LP that is In My Stride from 1977. There's David Ruffin and I Can't Stop the Rain here on the 70s Soul, Funk and Disco Show with music from Lou Rawls in just a moment. I've also got a great song from Bobby Hill. Right now, The Bitter and the Sweet, and some chap is getting some home truths.

from the days of frilly shirts and velvet jackets, the fabulous Lou Rawls, a man who Frank Sinatra described as having the silkiest chops in the business. What an accolade. Got the lovely Gloria Scott on the way. This is Bobby Hill.

She's such a lovely lady, you know, Gloria Scott. I spent some time with her when she was in London just before COVID. She was performing at the 100 Club. Wonderful night. If you're there, you know exactly what I'm talking about. And I interviewed her, and during that interview, she was telling me that when she signed for Casablanca, it was for a 7-album deal. And Barry White, no less, was assigned to her as producer. But back in 1974, following the release of What Am I Gonna Do, Barry White's career really took off, and Gloria, I'm afraid, became a bit of an afterthought. Some songs were recorded but never got released until just recently, actually, when she released an album with four tracks from 1974, 1975 on it, and the balance are all new records which sound so retro. Well worth picking up. It's called So Wonderful. If you can get a copy, that is. It's got pride of place on my shelf. I'm Aidy Crampton. This is 2 hours of 70s soul, funk and disco with some great crossover from Albert Jones on the way. But right now, a song that was brought to a whole new audience in the late 80s by Yaz and the Plastic Population. This is the original version of The Only Way Is Up from Otis Clay.

Albert Jones and 15 Cent Love here on the 70s Soul, Funk and Disco Show. Now then, next up, I've got my brand new release of the week. It's two sides of the 45 that's just gone on sale from Soul for Real Records in Spain. It's previously unreleased tracks from Geeta Davis. First, we're going to hear I'm So In Love, and then What A Man.

as a brass player myself, I just love those trumpets in there. Geeta Davis, I'm So In Love With You, and What A Man. Here on the 70s Soul Funk and Disco Show, two great sides coming out on Soul For Real Records. And if you'd like your copy, and you'd best be quick because it's a limited press, you need to go to soulcharacter4real.es. But I say, be quick. Right, we're sticking with the Memphis sound. This is the fabulous Barbara Brown.

Isn't That Just Beautiful? Barbara Brown and Pity a Fool on Memphis Records, right here on the 70s Soul, Funk and Disco Show. One more song from me, and it's from Narada Michael Walden. Yes, should have loved you right here on the 70s Soul, Funk and Disco Show. Whatever you're doing this week, wherever you're going, be good, play nice, and please, whatever you do, don't touch that dial. There is so much more fabulous music coming straight after this.

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0: Let's do it, let's do it, let's do it, let's do it.
1: 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Hope the show finds you well. Wherever you are, Christmas Nation across the world. Whether be morning, noon or night. Billy Paul, let's make a baby.
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1: With a playlist. 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Come on, gang, get involved.
0: Teach him the truth. Let him look straight ahead and walk tall. You know, babies are born every day, girls, boys. Life is never going to stop. But it begins, it dies, and it begins again. And all I'm trying to say, come on, come on, don't be shy, by my side, we'll have a baby. That's all it takes.

Back in time.

Stephanie Mills. Never knew love like this before. Terry Wells. You Make It Heaven. Marvin Gaye, the legend. My Love Is Waiting. Here on the Chill Zone Show with my good self, Chris Deschats.

Jermaine Douglas, Nicole Scherzinger, Greatest Love, Charlie Wilson, Where Would I Be, Tevin Campbell, You Don't Have to Worry. You're the Chill Zone Show. 2 hours of smooth grooves and slow jams. You mock yourself. Chris the Shirts.

Usher. His Mistakes. And Toomey. Hey, Juicy Fruits. Hey, yeah. Jermaine Douglas. Arms of an Angel. Eugene Wild. Gotta get you home tonight. But that's the first half of the Chill Zone Show over and done with. Don't worry, gang. Still another hour to go. Some Incognito up next. Come to me.

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